0: as well.
1: Thanks, Leo.
0: Got a call from a subject who advised their van broke down possibly on 54 at the entrance to DNC subdivision. Said the wheel fell off her red minivan. I tried to find out if it was in the roadway or not. She didn't seem to know how to answer my question.

0: Hey, Toro, did you say the entrance to B and C subdivision?
1: That's the best location I was able to get from the female. She didn't know how to answer any of my questions. I believe it's on 54 by the entrance.
0: I've passed this moron. I haven't seen anything yet.
1: And for the female advice, she was going to walk back to it. She said that she was at home at 375 DNC. I don't know if maybe you want to stop there and see if she's still home.
0: Ten four.

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1: 10-4.
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0: Okay, so he's standing the 28 vehicle is going to be Tennessee 419, William Mary Charles Zebra.
2: Headed for it.
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0: 2, it's 810. I was the 9 on the 28.
1: Is it going to be a Teresa Davis or Arthur Davis?
0: 0810, could you replace that? You were broken.
1: Same on the 28th, going to be Teresa or Arthur Davis?
0: Same, boy, thank you.

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1: Stay in forward, thank you.
0: Thanks, Barry.
2: Go on.
0: We have a deputy start heading down towards the Christmasville area for possible 46. We're trying to get a better location. It's going to be for a vehicle rollover.
2: Then four. Can't know about TSP.
0: Then four.
3: Hi, Jeff.
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0: I have callers calling in for the address 1020 Clover Shore Road, 1020 Clover Shore Road. The caller's though, he's advising that some people have broken into it. They didn't take anything or damage the house, but they were inside it. It's just going to be a vacant lot. He just wants to ask if y'all can start doing extra patrols at night for the area.
1: 10-4, I have to lift.
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0: 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Maar van mij, please respond to 320 Destin Layer Drive, apartment A4. Complaint having difficulty breathing, the fire alarm's also going off. It's the apartment next to A4, not apartment A4, right next door. She's 80-year-old female.
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0: 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Little preppy chick, City Park, Robinson Blue Gray.
1: 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Can you turn on that second location?
0: Robinson Blue Gray.

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1: And 4028 for me.
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1: 10-4.

0: 421. You can show me back 98. They're going to take the individual to the hospital themselves. 10-4.
1: Six, 36,
0: 17, 7. 10-4.

EMS unit responded to 213 Klutz Road, 213 Klutz Road in Dresden. Coming for an 87-year-old male, believes he's having a heart attack. Time out, 2309.

0: Woodley County, show 505 and route.
1: Should be advised, the male, Stacy, has no cardiac history. 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
0: Get the address again.
1: 10-4 is going to be 213 Klutz Road, 213 Klutz Road in Dresden.

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1: Stand by.
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1: Stand 4.

0: 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Have a scene flight request coming out of Dresden, Weakley County, Tennessee. Bearing of 105 degrees, distance of 8 miles. Flight number of 119-555. How copy?
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0: Checking weather.

0: 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Crew is going to be Saunders, Hardy, and Ferguson. Cell number 558 Alpha Echo, RA of 2.
1: 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Heavy accepting with Saunders, Ferguson, Hardy, 558 Alpha Echo, RA of 2.

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0: Intervac 31 has accepted the 13-minute ETA to the Dresden landing zone.
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2: Dresden Fireman, stand by for an LZ setup. Three-1, patient information, 87-year-old male. They're advising the patient is currently having STEMI and requesting to go to Jackson. I do have, the landing zone's going to be, there's a concrete helipad there. They did not advise a PILA number, but I do have the coordinates. It's going to be ground contact of 505 on 205.
1: Jones Street, timeout, 2330.

It's Park Base en route to the scene at Dresden. We've got 6 minutes en route. 3POB 100 and 40 minutes of fuel, RA of 2 and HFE of 950 feet. 31, good copy, Eddie lifting with 3 on board, 6 minutes en route, 140 minutes in fuel, RA of 2, 950 on your HFE, part 135, positive Skytrack, have coordinates when ready. Coordinates are going to be as follows: 36 17 38 by 88 42 79. Ground contact is unit 505 on the 205 frequency. Responding for 87-year-old male, STEMI, flight number 119555, lifting with RA of 128 5007.

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0: Merivac 3-1 on Martin Tower. 3-1 departed Houston County Airport. We're headed back to base about 14 minutes in route. 3POB, 165 minutes of fuel, RA of 2, HFE of 1150 feet.
1: B, 3 on board, 165 in fuel, 14-minute ETE, RA of 2, HFE of 1150, part 135. You are positive Skytrak. Have a safe flight. We'll talk to you on final.
2: 3 and 4.

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Respond to 664 Botkins Road, 664 Botkins Road for an 86-year-old female, confused, dry heaving, vomiting. Timeout is 208.

0: County. 503 will be responding. 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
1: I was there at INRAP at 212. Going to be 664 Watkins Road, Greenfield. Last four is 0221.

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0: Airport dogs are loose in the area of Evergreen and Gaylord Street. Complaint advised this morning they chased him while he was out riding his bikes and running. They said this occurs all the time. This is the third complaint this week that they've complained about him.
1: Cancel.

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0: 1081 on the Tennessee, 640, Holy King, Tom Frank. I'm on 22 at James Mill.
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0: Have a report of cows out near Old Lakeland Road and Freeman Road in Dresden. We don't know who the owners are at this time. We're trying to figure it out.
1: Have a report.

0: 608. 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They're supposed to have somebody out here getting the calf back up.
1: Stand 4. Did you happen to get owner information so we could make a note of it?
0: Stand 4. Whenever I get down here, I'll call in and give you that information.
1: 10-4.

Nixon at Sharon area. Have a call, 404 North Durham Avenue. 404 North Durham Avenue. It's going to be for a female that cannot walk. She can't move or stand on her own. Yeah, it's going to be 404 North Durham Avenue. Time out. It's going to be 8:39.

0: Houston, Page to 404 Nordstrom Avenue to my first female who can't live on her own and can't walk.
1: 10-4. I'll be in route.
0: 10-4.

0: Very correctional address. It's 704-704. Looks like for the first house just outside of the city.
1: 10-4, show you en route at 840. Correctional address is going to be 704-704 North Durham Avenue. Run number will be 222-222.

So that patient does have cancer in her right and left hip as well. What patient is going to want to go to Jackson if possible?

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0: 53. If you will, just relay to EMS that they are requesting to take her back to Jackson so she can get provided.
1: K4, we did notify them.
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1: 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I'll be at 137 South Hunt Street in Sharon for 29.
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1: Noise.
0: I have an open 911 call. It's happening at 250 Bowers, Taylor Road and Sharon. Sounds like there's some type of equipment running in the background of some.
1: Sample.
2: 600 Laker, that sounds like a finish up here.

0: 633.
1: Called the number back from the 911. She advised she was outside mowing, and she did not mean to call. She said she'll be somewhere between 235, the property of 235 and 255 mowing.
0: 10-4, thank you. Go ahead.
1: I have a resident from the 5221 Highway 45 address on the line. You can call in.
0: Tell them I'll get back with them as soon as I can. Just get a number from them.
1: Four twenty-five.
2: 425. 21, I went to the last night. Can you pull up that card and advise that I spoke with the subject and advising the same thing 421 said last night?
1: Careful.
2: They're wanting us to transport an individual to Paris, and at this time, we have no justification to transport her. I advise them to take them to OB.
1: Careful.

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0: 2899 Acura, black and color, to Ronnie Winston, 158 East Maple Street, Apartment C, Dresden. Insurance is confirmed, expiration November of 2026.
1: Yeah.
0: Yes, I see the two. Engine 2. Seeing Alberto for a look at this. 19.

电子催收可以。

0: Good.
1: 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He's not home at this time.
0: 10-4, you just asked him when he'll be home. I have a civil paper for him.
1: Yes.

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0: Told us it could be around 5, but he would call whenever he was home.
1: 10-4, thank you.
2: Mm-hmm. 425. Show extra patrol. Circle down.
0: 10-4.

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1: I'm calling line to speak with an officer. It's going to be referenced to a civil matter about exchanging property and a restraining order.

0: 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I'll be at 1297 Mount Pilly Road, civil.
1: 4.
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0: 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You were trying to make contact with her.
1: 7-9, please.

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0: 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When you get a moment.
1: Sentence.
0: 10-4.

0: 6 away, John Kent, take one.
1: 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Two, five, she's being a lot of...
0: Careful.

Front desk, Nessa Medical. Martin Fire, house call, it's going to be 115 May Street, 115 May Street, it's going to be for a 64-year-old male, and they have a fractured his hip, split on his clothes and heard a pop, in severe pain, again, it's going to be 115 May Street, possible fractured hip, time out 11-01.

Hey, morning route to 115 May Street, 1102.

0: You do know they said maze with an M, not haze with an H, correct?
1: That's copy.

0: Hi. 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Got some stuff here.
1: I'm 11:05.

0: next up EMS, Morton area. We got a call at 561 Snyder Road. That's 561 Snyder Road. It's for a 72-year-old female. Her doctor has advised her to call 911. She believes she's having a stroke. Her speech is slurred. She's got a tingling in her arm and legs. She is able to walk at this time. Again, that's 561 Snyder Road, north of Martin. Time out, 11:12.
1: County 507 going to be en route.
0: Ford 507, I got you en route to 561 Snyder Road in Martin. That run number is 223. Timeout 11:12.

have it then. 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I asked her if she still wanted EMS to respond. She disconnected before answering. I did try to call her back, and the phone was not answered.

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1: 10-4. 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

0: 507 County. 507. There'll be no patient contact. 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
0: 10-4.
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1: 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Just give us a call when you're ready to go back in service. Thanks. 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

0: I'll move at 31 on Mark. Departed base on a FCF. I've got about a 30-minute flight, two on board, 137 on the fuel, RA of 1, HFE 755, part 135. We'll be in the local area, vicinity, Troy, Union City, and Mark.
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0: 31, thank you.

0: 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Yeah, 22 in front of the high school, stand by for text. High school.
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0: Martin 5 EMS, stand by for commercial fire. Martin 5 EMS, I have a commercial fire alarm sounding at 210 Hertz Street, Clement Hall, 4th floor, West Lobby. Commercial fire alarm 210 Hertz Street, Clement Hall, 4th floor, West Lobby. 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
1: Martin. 3-1's going to be landing at Union City Airport for refuel, and then we'll continue on to base. We'll call you safe on the ground. We're on final this time.
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0: Yes, I seen it too. Lighter one's on scene. Once the story of brick structure, nothing shown from the exterior, 109 has to land behind the best gate.
1: 13, 13, 13.
0: Engine 9 is on scene.
1: 13, 13.

0: 28, command.
1: The detectors are going to reset the alarm. Commands have been terminated. 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
0: Command terminated. 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

0: 31, Martin. I'm sorry about that. We're departed in Union City and route to base with two on board, about 6 minutes en route. And we got 163 minutes of fuel. RA of 1, HFE of 755, part 135.
1: Copy RTB 2 Sol, 463 fuel, 6 and route, right 1, 755 HFE, part 91, and you are positive Skytrak. 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
0: Get a call from 815 Terry Road near Greenfield. That caller is advising that his neighbor, a Curtis Norwood, has blocked off their shared driveway. Mr. Norwood lives at 838 Perry Road. The caller also said that the court has ordered him to leave that driveway clear, and he's got stuff blocking it again.
1: Okay.
2: 3037.
1: Go ahead.
2: I'm familiar with the situation. I can take care of that if one of y'all can pick up 625 from the courthouse.
1: Yeah, 10-4. Go ahead and take care of it if you're familiar.
2: 10-4 dispatch. I'll be around over there.
0: 10-4.

0: Sorry, what's the compliance address?
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0: Campbell.

0: Airback 143, transfer flight request, Baptist Union City, Union City, Tennessee, going to University of Kentucky, Lexington, Kentucky. Shauna heading 050, distance 8 nautical. Patient weight 220 pounds. Card number 119783,
1: 119783.
0: High copy.
1: Back in this gravel road.
0: Airback 143, copy. Having a decline due to pilot flight time in less than 24 hours.
1: Ten-four. I've been up and down this entire gravel road between both of their residences that they usually fight over, and there's nothing blocking the road. Ten-four. Does he wish to speak? Six-33. He didn't say if he wanted to or not. I think he just wanted the deputy to speak with his neighbor, Mr. Norwood. Yeah, well, I don't believe they're home, but I'll go by the residence and see. 10-4.

0: 6, 25, I'm sitting 8 from the courthouse. 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
1: Ten four.

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1: 10-4.

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1: 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He is sitting up at the time, seizure has stopped, history of seizures, come out. 13 to go.

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0: 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The caller's advising that they have a large black dog that's on the loose. It's been aggressive before.
1: Ten four, I'm getting out.
0: 10-4.

0: 617. 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It looks like it's in one of the back parking lots by the farm. I did make contact. They advise accidental.
1: Thanks.

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0: Tennessee 957, Boy Henry, Lemur, Boy. Who's that come back to?
1: Should come back to a white Chevy Equinox owned by a Cassandra Moon.
0: Hey, 28 when you're ready.
1: 608, could you turn on that last?
0: I got a 28 when you're ready.
1: 10-4, go ahead with it.
0: Tennessee 919, Boy David, Mike Boy. Who does that come back to?
1: That one comes back to Jesse Powers.
0: 10-4,

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0: 6, 33. 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
0: Just coming back to a Kia SPT. 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

0: 608. That's a Valley Class D, no gun, no restrictions. Last entry is 1046 in 2016.
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Correction, discharge.

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Can you map 2299 Kimmery Store Road and tell me if it's going to be the residence at the intersection of Kimmery Store and Harrison?

10-4, that's it. 633, just be advised, it's going to be on the opposite corner, so opposite side of Harrison Road. Temple. Show us out here on a simple, please. 10-4.

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1: 10, 4.
0: Go ahead and initial contact status check out here, I won't be able to hear you.
1: 10, 4.

202. Good. 202, can you give me a public service? It's in regards to a wallet.

0: 02.
1: Good.
0: You can disregard that last call. That subject's not actually in Dresden. He's in Hickman, Kentucky. It's going to be a Kentucky problem.
1: Canceled.

0: Give me 1 second. 3-1, I'm sorry. I have a transfer flight request for you. Let's do this the right way. Transfer flight request to a 220-pound patient located at Baptist Memorial Hospital, Union City, Tennessee. That is 303 degrees, 10 nautical miles. This is the one that needs to go all the way up to University of Kentucky in Lexington, Kentucky. Car number is 119-855. It was declined a little while ago for storms in the Lexington area, and they were told to call back in a little while. I copy.
1: 3-1, copy. Checking and looking around on that.
0: I understand, weather check at this time.

0: Yeah, we can't take that. There's storms all over the en route area, up toward that area. About 50 miles this side of Lexington is just a line of storms.
1: What, 2 to 3 hours probably? Does that sound about correct?
0: I'm sorry, say that again.
1: Before the storm's clear, does that sound about right?
2: I got a call in regards to 231 Meridian Drive. The caller advised that his neighbor, a man by the name of Billy Ray, was evicted from this address, but he has left his dog there on the property. It's a small white dog. He left it in the front yard. That's 231 Meridian Drive.

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1: 332.
0: Do we know what the complaint is at on this dog call?
1: Yeah, 4, he'll be at 150 Meridian Drive. It's William Branson.

0: 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Columbia Alpha 29 at 1060 Reed Road.
1: 10-4.
2: God.
3: I talked to the neighbors. They've been taking care of this dog. I'm going to be 10-8.
1: 10-4.

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1: Stand for 617, I'm Section 8, negative contact.
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0: 633.
1: Go ahead for 633.
0: This subject 208 North Durham Avenue, the cell traffic there is wanted. If go back in, he says he's at home now.

0: 635, I'll be on the Preston High School for football thing.
1: 10-4.
2: 631 also.
1: 10-4.

0: 36-36, I'm 10-8, and at the Gleason High School football homecoming dance.
1: 10-4.

332. I got a call from 2779, North Meridian, right across from the co-op. They're saying that their small dog was picked up by someone along the highway. It was a green 4Runner. It just happened. The vehicles started heading south into Greenfield.

0: Next up, EMS, Gleason area. Got a call at 126 D Grave Circle near Gleason. That's 126 D Grave Circle. It's for a 55-year-old female. Has a history of seizures. She is actively seizing at this time. She's on the couch, breathing, but actively seizing. Again, that's 126 D Grave Circle in Gleason. Time out, 1701.
1: .341, status check.
2: .341, be back 10-8. I'm going to be going to 4th Street to see if that subject's there.

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0: VAX31, I have a transfer flight request for you coming out of Baptist Memorial Union City, going to Jackson Madison County General, Jackson, Tennessee. Patient weight is 197 pounds, heading up 303 degrees, 10 nautical miles. Flight card number is 119887. 119887, how copy?
1: Yeah, 31, good copy. Union City to Jackson General.
0: Accepting 558 Alpha Echo with an RA2.
2: Excuse me, advise, this seizure went on for anywhere from 10 to 15 minutes. She's had a history of seizures. She takes medication. This is her second one today. She just came out of a seizure. This seems like she's postictal. This has vomit draining out of her mouth currently.

0: 617.
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0: 505. 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He's got his two daughters with him. They're both saying they've been sexually assaulted by their stepfather at their biological mother's house in Dukedom. They're on their way to the sheriff's office right now. They'll be here in about 30 minutes.
1: 10-4. Who's the on-call investigator?
2: 417-9.
0: Go ahead and contact him.
1: I'll give him a call.
0: Gentle.

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0: my part. 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Got about 7 minutes en route. 150 on the fuel, already at 2, HFD is 755, part 135.
1: Still 1323 en route also.
2: Copy that flight plan for over to Union City, and I do have additional one ready.
0: You want to go ahead.
2: A 52-year-old, 197 pounds, sepsis, pneumonia, respiratory failure, stage 4 cancer. They are on a vent, and they are in the ER room 5. Flight card number is 119887, and ground has been arranged. Have a safe flight.

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1302, the Winkley camp. 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All Gleason 5 personnel will be back in service.

Got you out of here in service, 7239.

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There's a deputy from McNary County here in the lobby. He says he's here to pick up a paper from you. Hey, Greg. 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

0: Martin Volume is 10 mile for out-of-town emergency transfer. Martin Fire EMS, I have a 10 emergency transfer from Volunteer OB to Jackson General for 32-week pregnant, preterm labor, dilated, and contractions. Timeout 18:14.
1: County.

31 on Mark. P1 has departed Babs Junior City and Richard Jackson General. 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Got 4 on board, 138 on the fuel. 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
0: I got a 911 call. It's an old 22 right before you get into McKenzie City Limits. The caller advised there were two people on a bicycle riding in the road.

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2: 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Do you want me to just notify McKenzie PD?
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Sharon EMS unit, respond to 148 West Main Street in Sharon, 148 West Main Street in Sharon. It's going to be for a 30-year-old female who has an ovarian cyst. She's growing up and lightheaded. Timeout, 1856.

0: 551,
1: be advised the EMS is going to be responding to 148 West Main Street for a sick person.
2: Out at 1857, run number for that's going to be 227-227.
0: Right, sir.
1: To be a sick person, 30-year-old female, she's thrown up.